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Where are you? 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Que te estamos esperando. We are right outside Hollywood Park Casino. Aquí es the kickoff party right before it all kicks off a las 6 de la tarde at the SoFi Stadium, which is right behind us. Aquí te esperamos because right here is donde está el ambiente right now, right before the game. Hay comida, hay bebidas, hay lots of fun, lots of games, and of course we're giving away prizes and giving away tickets. Aquí te puedes ganar boletos. O Kyle, que estamos aquí hasta las 9. Vamos a ver el partido aquí también. Pero Kyle, it's a free activities for you, for the family. We are right outside Hollywood Park Casino. Y pues sí, aquí te esperamos con nuestros amigos de Crystal Geyser. It's Mega 96.3.

Y aquí seguimos, estamos a punto de comenzar. We are just minutes away de que den el primer pitazo for the ball to get kicked off. USA contra Paraguay, Mega 96.3, LA's number one party station. We are still out here right outside the Hollywood Park Casino. We are broadcasting live. Aquí hay mucho ambiente, aquí hay mucha emoción. Ya todo el mundo sintiendo las cosquillitas de que estamos ready for this game to start here at SoFi Stadium, right next door to us. So if you need somewhere, you're looking for somewhere to watch the game, cáele a Hollywood Park Casino. Y cáele desde ahorita que tenemos muchas actividades. Es gratis el evento. Come through, there's food, there's drinks, there's fun. Y pues sí, just make sure that if you're trying to go inside the casino to watch the game, you gotta be at least 21 years of age, all right? Estamos aquí con nuestros amigos de Toyota right outside Hollywood Park Casino. Tony AM, he's live in the mix. It's Mega 96.3.

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0: Hey, what is up, Mega Familia? Happy Saturday. Feliz Sábado. We are here in the lovely city of LA with our friends from Metro by T-Mobile. Yes, you heard that right. In the city of LA. We also got tickets for Shakira and Evie Queen. Yes, calling out all those fans of Shakira and Evie Queen. Pull up. We still have tickets available. Come on by. And also, Metro by T-Mobile is giving away prizes as well. Courtesy on them. And let me tell you about the deals that they have right here in store for the entire family. Yes, you want to make the switch with them? They'll help you save money. They got iPhones, Androids, anything you want. Come on by and visit them, and they'll hook you up for sure. They got you hooked up for the entire family. Yes, you heard that right. The entire family on the best deals. Also, if you want to get internet, they also got home internet as well. So if you want to see us right here, we are here from 406 3700 South La Brea, 3700 South La Brea, right here in the city of LA, 3700 South La Brea, Mega Squad, pull up. We'll see you here. We are waiting for you. Let's go.
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